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1: 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Wanna put you in the net for they light glow.
2: Yellow brick
1: highway. 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They just turn the sun into an idol. 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

0: Nel 2015 ha diretto il documentario Earth of a Dog, dedicato alla sua cagnolina Lolabel, la cui colonna sonora è stata pubblicata anche in versione in lingua italiana, narrata da lei stessa, ed è stata proprio in quella occasione che l'ho conosciuta personalmente, ed è stata un'esperienza interessante, devo dire. Lori Anderson, adesso su Radio Bayern Company con Life Lived Backward.
1: So many things are being recorded. Numbers, locations, names, dates, times, directions. Massive amounts of data are being collected and stored. And what kind of information is this? Fragmented conversations, full of jump cuts and distortions. And what are the stories that emerge from these fragments? And why are they being collected? And it's only when you commit a crime that the data is put together and your story is reconstructed backwards. A portrait of you made up of data trails. The places you went, the things you bought, the pictures you took, the emails you sent. And like Kierkegaard said, life can only be understood backwards. But it must be lived forwards.

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Take to your toes and summon the worms. The heron waits patiently, unfazed by self-service checkouts or pouches of tobacco. I know falling in love feels trivial with everything that's going on, but what if we're actually onto something?

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The horrors persist, but you are that same child jumping garden to garden. Ice cream dripping between your knuckles.

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The young and the dying have the worst philosophies, and you are both but also neither. Nay cheek, nay chance. Never leave the bookies with a smile on your face, and remember that herons wait for no one but themselves. Good things come to those who hesitate. And then the heron says, you'll never be alone.

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America the brave still fears what we don't know. 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

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We turn our back on the cause, till the day that my uncles can be united by law. 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And a certificate on paper isn't gonna solve it all, but it's a damn good place to start. 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

0: Oh, by the way, it all started like this.
1: So how's your evening so far?
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